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1: That's a in a club down in Oso. Oh, why you drink champagne? It is just that terrible. She walked up to me and she asked

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And if your man gives you trouble just to move out on the double, and you don't let it trouble your brain, cause away goes trouble down the drain. Said away goes trouble down the drain.